0: Harry was a butcher. Loretta did the books. And Conrad was their only son. And I was born to be a clerk. I trained to be a teacher, but I couldn't find the work. I just wasn't cut out. I had some time to burn, and I must eat and must taste. The show is over. What a waste. In 1929, to Harry and Loretta, a child was to be had. They called him Easy Bucket. My brother called him Dad. Not putting the hot dog in the bun for me. And there's one thing's gonna slow me down. My sleeves dragged through the mustard, doing the new world way.
1: Doing the new world.
0: Oh,